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They're on the road right now on the Power Up Tour. And if you get the chance to see them, man, do not pass it up. 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
8: 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We'll also get Guns N' Roses doing a little cover of a Bob Dylan classic. Right now, though, it is Ryan Purds with Sour. 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

0: 3 Days Grace, Don't Want to Go Home Tonight. It's Loudwire Nights. I know that is a deeply, deeply personal song for Adam Gontchier. And we actually talked to him about it before their album Alienation came out. You can watch that full interview with Adam Gontchier and Matt Walsh on Loudwire's YouTube channel. Coming up after this break, I've got the latest from Eva Under Fire. That's next.
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3: 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So I was like, oh, should probably go with him, shouldn't I? 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
0: It's hard to believe, but next Wednesday, 1 week from right now, man, it will be the one-year anniversary of when we had to say goodbye to Ozzy. And so we're gonna have a special show in celebration of Ozzy next Wednesday, man. But if you missed it, we had his son, Jack Osborne, on the show last week. And reflecting on Ozzy's life and legacy, reflecting on back to the beginning, all of it. And I just got to say, man, I'm so proud of that interview, not because of me or anything like that, just because of Jack and how open and honest and transparent he was. It was a really moving, heavy conversation, but all in celebration of Ozzy. You can hear that interview at loudwire.com. You can watch the conversation on our YouTube channel. 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
1: How are you, your parents' favorite, Steve?
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1: You think you've fallen out of favor, or you think you were just wrong the whole
2: time? No, I don't think I was wrong. I was the easiest. I was the most independent and didn't, you know. Mm-hmm. My older sister was a typical teenage girl, you know, like back and forth emotions and things like that.
1: Mostly back or mostly forth?
2: I was the, yeah, just back and forth. I was the comedy relief. I would make fun of her
1: like
2: behind.
1: Wow, what a dry house.
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1: Like a desert.
2: It was. Well,
3: 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Here's a story of a tree.
2: Hey. Well, it's true. My parents are easy to make laugh.
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4: 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Cleave. Am I right, Barry? Up top, homeboy.
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1: How are you, your parents' favorite, Steve?
2: Well, actually, I don't know anymore.
1: You think you've fallen out of favor, or you think you were just wrong the whole...
2: No, I don't think I was wrong. I was the easiest. I was the most independent and didn't, you know... Mm-hmm. My older sister was a typical teenage girl, you know, like back and forth emotions and things like that.
1: Mostly back or mostly forth?
2: I was the, yeah, just back and forth. I was the comedy relief. I would make fun of her behind.
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2: I would make fun of her behind her back for my parents.
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2: Well, it's true. 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
4: Take my thither, right. Cleave. Am I right, Barry? Up top, homeboy.
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0: Green Day and Dilemma. It's Loudwire Nights. There's a new movie coming out in August called Nimrods. It's a comedy that basically follows the story of this band that is going to L.A. and they're telling everybody they're opening for Green Day, but they're actually not on the lineup. So I don't know how the movie's going to end. I'm guessing they will somehow run into Green Day and maybe open for them. But it sounds like it's going to be a pretty funny movie, man. It's called Nimrods. It's out in August. I can't wait for that. Coming up after this break, I've got the latest from Papa Roach.
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0: 93.6. 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
1: Why is it here?
2: 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So

0: salad overnight. So okay. I brought him here thinking, well,
1: thaw him out.
0: You know, it was after the show yesterday, and I thought, well, I'm here for about 20 minutes. That should do it. Okay. I also got some balm right there, head-to-toe balm, so I can use it on my lips and my knuckles.
2: Wow.
0: What I've been doing.
2: 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Here we go.
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0: come out?
1: You know, it was after the show yesterday, and I thought, well, I'm here for about 20 minutes. That should do it. Okay. I also got some balm right there, head-to-toe balm, so I can use it on my lips and my knuckles.
2: Wow.
1: What I've been doing.
2: 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Here we go.
0: Yeah, both lower ones.
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1: 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That should do it. 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I also got some balm right there, head-to-toe balm, so I can use it on my lips and my knuckles.
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2: 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Here we go.
0: Yeah, both lower ones.
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6: Right around the corner, we celebrate Metallica with Mission Metallica. That's coming up, man. Right now, though, it's the new one from Papa Roach featuring Hanuman Kind. This one is called See You in Hell. It's Loudwire Nights.

0: It's Loudwire Nights. You know that one. That is Sad But True. Before that, Screaming Suicide from 72 Seasons. That wraps up Mission Metallica tonight. 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It's got to be Metallica. It's just got to be celebrating Metallica. So it could be any song from Metallica, any live track, any deep cut, any cover song. 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
1: So as I'm reading last night, something fell into my eye, and I took off my glasses, and I started rubbing my eye, and I hear, "Ugh, gross, I'm closing my eyes." 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
1: Joe was considering paying $12 for a tiny piece of land in Scotland so he can officially be a Scottish lord.
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2: 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You get a little piece of land. 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
3: So they give you like a one-inch by one-inch square or
2: probably
3: something.
2: Probably not even that.
3: I mean, it'd be pretty landlocked probably. So.
2: It's fine. That means one could attack me by sea.
1: Kelly had perfectly prepped the meal for her and her boyfriend, Stuart, and that's when he decided to make a salad very slowly.
2: Just say, I don't want your salad. I'm going to eat. You should eat with me. Just stand up to him.
4: I got to keep him around. Remember what I said earlier?
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1: Is that right?
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2: Get out of here. 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

0: find that on the album that came out just a few months ago, Engines of Demolition. Any chance we get to celebrate Zakk Wylde and BLS, man, you know it's a good night. I'm going to take a quick break when I get back. Speaking of new music and new albums, I've got the latest from Marilyn Manson.
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2: Maitland and her boyfriend Josh may eventually need an airport divorce.
3: 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But then...
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0: 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Don't forget, man, they are on the road right now for the Power Up Tour. 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Coming up after this break, I've got the latest from Theory of a Dead Man.
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4: 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And if you can, I would say go see it. It opens, the tour starts in Duluth, Minnesota, with a proud member of the Loudwire Nights family, Sasquatch 92.1. That's going to be a hell of a show, man. Right now, it's the latest from Theory. This one is called Winnebago Lay Low. 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Oh.

0: And so whatever you got to do to take care of yourself, man, do it. You are a human being at the end of the day. And so we like to hold rock stars up on a pedestal and kind of expect more from them than we do anyone else. But dude, you got to take care of yourself first and foremost. We love you, Youngblood. Whatever you need, man, take it. Coming up after this break, we close out the night with a nightcap celebrating Blind Melon. That's next.
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5: I was hanging out with a good friend. His name's Herb in Portland, Maine once. And he had some kids, his kids and their friends, hanging out in his living room. And they were just playing some music. They had a couple acoustic guitars. And one guy started playing Tonight's Nightcap. And I was blown away because I'd never really heard anybody cover this song. But it just struck me, man. This guy nailed it. And so ever since then, whenever I hear the song, I always think about that. And I just love that about music, right? It can be good, it can be bad, it can be heavy, it can be joyful, whatever it is. But you find yourself connecting to songs differently as every day passes, right? I had a previous memory of this song, but now that memory is this kid covering it in my friend's living room. And I just love it, man. So as I'm thinking about that, I'm very excited to crank this one up for you for the Nightcap tonight. This is Blind Melon, Mouthful of Cavities, off of their 1995 album, Soup. It is your Nightcap. So cheers to you, man. I'll see you tomorrow night. It's Loudwire Nights.

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0: Hey, it's Chuck with Loudwire Nights, and on tonight's show, we will continue duking it out in the Rocklahoma Fight Club. That's right, we've got Papa Roach and Godsmack, two of the headliners for Rocklahoma. They are in the Fight Club, and I need you to tell me who.
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1: Maitland and her boyfriend Josh may eventually need an airport divorce.
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1: Maitland and her boyfriend Josh may eventually need an airport divorce.
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0: You don't look at me like that. 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
2: Europe to get a poster.
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1: And then you left it at your lover's house.
3: Yes, I
1: and did. He took a picture and sent it to you and mocked you and said you was going to open a cheese shop.
3: I wrote him back in all caps. I was like, you I was know going. The show you were going to make fun of me.
1: Because naturally, if you were going to open a cheese shop, you'd just have posters of
2: the
1: cheese.
2: First thing you'd get. Did Applebee's start with a menu? No, they started with a Bette flugelhorn and a little ground beef.
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1: Maitland and her boyfriend Josh may eventually need an airport divorce.
2: 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He doesn't have it, so I feel bad. And the first time when we all went to Nashville, it was his first time flying in over 10 years. So I was like, oh, should probably go with him, shouldn't I? But then...
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2: When we got stuck in Newark...
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2: It is.
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2: I didn't know what kind of traveler he was. I didn't know if he was going to crap his pants and freak out in the middle of it.

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1: I would like one coffee that deserves no ribbons or trophies, please.
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3: Yeah, you want a blue-collar cup of coffee.
2: Yeah, exactly.
3: In a paper cup. 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
2: I don't want my coffee to have a pretentious fuzzy hat on it. 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
8: 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After that first song at 5, Hot Wings talks about how he is a damp boy. 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

0: something that offended you?
1: I called previously and I was labeled the douche lasagna by Hot Wings because I had so many layers of how bad of a douche I was. So that's awesome. It always made it worse.
2: I don't mean to toot my own horn, but that was a great nickname.
1: Yeah, it really stuck, and I've been living up to that.
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3: Does your doctor have a terrible bedside manner? Maybe generally they're fine, but every once in a while they get a little squirrely. Accidentally shoot one across the bow. It makes sense because a lot of the people that go into medicine are into the science and everything else. And it's not always the people that are the most gregarious who decide to be a doctor, right?
4: Right.
3: Mm-hmm. Some people manage to really hit that line between being very well educated and very smart and having very strong social skills and being warm and everything else. And those seem like the best doctors. But other times you get someone, it's like, do you even know how to talk to people?
2: I've watched television, though. You know, the rudest doctors are always the best ones.
3: Yeah, house, right? Mm-hmm.
2: Yeah.
3: This text from West Michigan. I went to a sleep specialist and she said, quote, you have an abnormally large tongue for the size of your mouth. That's from Jared. That's not really an insult, I guess. I don't know.
4: You need to know it, especially if you're at a sleep doctor. Your tongue could be choking you in the middle of the night because it's a fat one.
2: Yeah. Yeah. You might need a tongue plasty or something. Mm-hmm.
3: When I was six, my parents took me to the doctor for tonsillitis. The doctor said, it's okay. You're fat enough. You won't starve to death. Jesus.
5: Oh, man. You could get any clip of that doctor from the

0: just looked like she was kind of befuddled. There was a lot going on.
1: Yeah.
0: But, I'll never forget that.
1: Man. Thank you, Jimbo. Glad you're doing better.
2: Wow.
3: It would have been great if she'd have turned at the doctor and been like, yeah, but you know the crazy ones are the best in bed.
1: Yeah, right.
3: I do begin late. Yeah. Yeah.
1: He does everything.
4: He can do the wag.
1: More next. It is the Free Beer and Hot Wings Show.
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0: Yeah, yeah.
1: Y'all remember those
0: honey buns or cinnamon rolls? Same thing.
1: Those little cinnamon rolls.
0: Those are good. Those are my go-to for a long time when I was younger and didn't gain weight in any way, and I could eat stupid things out of the vending machine anytime I wanted. I loved heating up those cinnamon rolls that you'd get out of a vending machine.
2: Yeah.
0: Put them in for like 10 seconds or something. Oh,
1: yeah.
0: Okay.
1: I'd tongue punch the middle of those all
0: the
1: time.
0: That might be mine. Yeah, that might be mine. If I were to get a felony or something, it might be stealing cinnamon rolls from the vending machine.
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3: 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It's the Free Beer and Hot Wings show. Smoky today. Whoa. Smoky skies, 91 the high. It is bonkers.
4: If you're allergic to smoke, today is your nightmare.
3: Mm-hmm.
4: I mean, for real. Like, you know, it is so bad.
3: So a couple years ago, for me, it was the first time I remember, like, wildfire smoke being the first. That was the first time I remember, like, oh, you can smell it or you can see it.
4: Mm-hmm. Same.
3: I don't remember that ever happening before, but it's happening now. We learned about that weather air quality index, right?
5: Mm-hmm.
3: So yesterday was 60 in Grand Rapids when I checked in the late afternoon, because there was talk about it being pretty smoky. When I got to the studio this morning and I checked, it was 189. It's gone up to 342 now.
4: That's a few particulates.
3: That's
4: around.
3: In about 90 minutes, a little less than that.
4: Yeah.
3: It's considered hazardous and trending towards dangerous.
6: What's the top end of that scale?
5: 500.
6: 500. So it's really? 0 to 500.
4: Mm-hmm. But it was 60 yesterday. So yeah pretty good.
3: So the further north you are, the thicker it is as a general rule.
4: Yeah, it's brutal. This is how it was when I was in Sault Ste. Marie 2 years ago and they had all the wildfires. But it didn't really get that bad here. Not that bad.
3: And we never smelled it like this. Like, you could
4: like
3: smell
4: it was like
3: smoke,
4: this there. Yeah.
3: But not like this.
6: Contest hot wings. Jeez.
3: So that's where we are.
4: Steve, this is real bad.
3: Hot wings, you got 15 seconds for sports. How many Detroit?
4: Yeah, with what?
3: The ESPYs.
4: The ESPYs.
3: Just kidding.
4: Who cares?
5: Go Lions.
4: Go second half of Major League Baseball.
5: Oh, my God. It's still happening, and it's only halfway through?
4: Yeah.
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5: I got something to tell you guys.
3: Okay.
5: In 1995, Stuffed Crust was a massive cultural phenomenon when it debuted.
6: Is that what you've been? Have you been researching that for the last like 2 hours?
5: It was a quick Google.
3: Kelly was fighting hard for Stuffed Crust Pizza being the greatest fast food item of all time.
5: It was a cultural phenomenon in the fast food industry in 1995. I was 8. It was life changing for me.
3: It felt like the biggest thing you'd ever seen.
5: I was like, this is the coolest invention. How will we ever top this?
6: So that was it.
4: But in food, it's never been topped.
5: Never.
4: Mm-mm. Never been topped.
3: That was the Reebok pumps of pizza.
4: Oh, man. I can't wait to eat those Dymacells.

0: 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Dumber Than the Show Trivia Revisited. And who was the boss banging where you worked? Or somebody? I have a question based on standard tropes in TV and movies that I'm sure I think I know the answer, but the answer will be fun. Maybe. I'm Free Beer, one of the hosts, and we had a minor technological emergency at our house. I mean, not real, but one that is for me, because the tuner for our surround sound system stopped working.
1: Mm.
0: It stopped doing the one thing you count on it for, sending sound to the speakers.
2: Oh, wow. Surround sound. Ooh.
0: Yeah, I know.
3: The sound is not around.
2: Nice.
0: The sound was
4: bragging camp going.

0: Okay.
1: It was yellow in upstate New York yesterday.
2: Oh, yeah.
1: In the sky. Like, we've got a picture from Vic in Niagara Falls, and I don't have a name, but somebody in Albany sent one as well.
3: Look at this.
2: Wow.
0: Yeah, it's
3: look
0: bad.
3: At this picture.
2: I mean, that's what we might look like today.
4: Yeah. I mean, it sure seems like it.
0: I think it will. Once the sun comes up, I think we'll have just yellow.
1: Yeah, this text from Iron Mountain, he said, our number here is 631, driving to work in Manistique in the Upper Peninsula of Michigan, where it's 765. We have ash floating in the air here.
2: Yeah, that's awful.
0: That's so bad.
1: All right, on the way. Who's the boss banging? And more workplace sex stories next. It is the Free Beer and Hot Wake Show.
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6: Hey, it's Jana. Coming up on the Dumb Dumb of the Day around 11:15, a former Little League president is facing felony charges after blowing $65,000 meant for uniforms and equipment. You're not going to believe what this guy bought.

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2: 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It's the Free Beer and Hot Wing Show. You've tuned in to hear six people be amazed by how much smoke there is in the air, which I'm guessing is what everybody in West Michigan is doing as they get up and look outside. Or if you go outside, you will smell it immediately, more so than we have here before.
9: What a difference between even like 8 o'clock or 8:30 last night and 6:30 this morning. This is crazy.
2: Well, and even just, like I said, it was 2:02 when I checked. At around 4:30 this morning. And it's 4:43 now in GR and continuing to trend upwards. So
9: has that always been a thing, the air quality
2: index
9: score?
2: I think it has always been a thing, but no one paid attention to it because generally it was normal standards. But once the smoke started rolling in, that's when we started hearing about it.
9: Yeah, like I always remember there being an air quality alert because the air was not great today or hazardous, but I don't remember the numbers until just recently.
2: Yeah. That's because they needed something to make us terrified.
9: Yeah.
2: But you don't need a number today.
10: No.
2: You just need your nose.
10: You can tell.
2: And your eyes, which might burn. You're certainly going to smell it.
9: Yeah.
2: You can smell it in the hallways of the building now.
9: Mm-hmm. It's kind of hazy in our hallway.
2: Yeah. It is.

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1: I'm Perry Johnson, and I approve this message. 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
2: 97.9 GRD, the rock station. It's the Free Beer and Hot Wing Show. Very, very smoky skies today. I'm curious to see how people react. The air quality number is at 443. Anything beyond like 150 starts to get not good. This one is in the hazardous, moving towards dangerous.
3: Yeah. I mean, it's, well, you know, it's bad when you can smell it.
4: Yeah.
3: Because it's one thing when you see a little bit of haze, you go, oh, because like last year, the year before, there was a little bit of haze enough where, you know, the sun was a little clouded or whatever, but it didn't smell. But it smells.
2: Yeah.
3: Like, I mean, it's like you are next to a campfire. So just, yeah, if you've got any asthma issues or anything, you should definitely be aware of that.
4: Throw a mask on or something.
2: Somebody texted and said in New York State, they're saying you got to wear an N95 mask if you're working outside today, or they're recommending it.
4: I'm sure that'll go over really well.
2: Yeah.
4: Just like it did last time.
3: Yeah, well, I mean, you know, do whatever you want. It's it can't be quite great for your lungs. So if I was working outside all day, I mean, it sucks because it's also hot. So that wouldn't be very pleasant.
2: It wouldn't be at all.
3: But man, yeah, it's rough.
2: Yeah, it sure is. So hopefully if you're working outside, I wonder if it's bad enough where places that, where everybody works outside will say, you just, we're going to take a day off.
3: I don't know.
4: It's got to be.
3: I mean, maybe, I'm sure some.
4: Just one day is not really going to make a difference, though. It's not like this is going to be gone tomorrow.
2: Right.

0: It is time to play Dumber Than the Show Trivia. Chance to win cash each and every day at this time by showing that your wits are better than ours. A lot of times they are. Kevin joins us in Illinois. Hi, Kevin. How are you?
1: I'm doing great. How are you today?
0: Very good. You're the director of food and nutrition services at a hospital. Does hospital food still get a bad rap, or has it improved over the years?
1: Well, it's greatly improved, but it does get a bad rap. But it's the best thing that happens at the hospital, man. No one else.
0: That's probably true.
1: It's good stuff. It's all needles.
0: That's a good point. So be grateful, right?
1: Yeah.
0: Kevin, you got to choose who you're going to play today. Kelly's asking the question, so her jackpot's out of the question. Steven Hot Wings already played, so you can play Mate for 300 or me for 600.
1: I'm going to play you and hope you get all tongue twisted.
0: Good chance. I like your chances. You and I will have the same five questions from Kelly. Whichever of us gets the most right wins. If there is a tie, low time wins.

0: Yeah. Be like, I don't know, Jax, Rubik's Cube?
1: Yeah.
0: Ball.
2: Pie to the face.
0: Operation. Operation. Kevin, thank you for playing.
3: Thanks, guys.
0: Hey, you know, here we are. This is back to radio. We were talking about Summers. We were pretty into it.
4: Yeah. We're still into
1: it. What's your favorite summer?
4: It's your least favorite summer.
1: Oh, I remember that.
0: You know, if you could hear that conversation, you'd think, how could they possibly have been too distracted to pay attention to their job? And you're right. Hey, we all have those house projects that we've been avoiding, right? For me, it's a list of, you know, all of them. But cleaning out the gutters gets shuffled down to the bottom of that list. 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
6: 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After that first song at 5, Hot Wings talks about how he is a damp boy. We'll have that for you on the happy hour. 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
1: 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Smoky, smoky skies. Very much so. A high of 91 all across West Michigan. The air quality, actually, in downtown Grand Rapids, the hazardous number is now 487, which the EPA, we learned, the Environmental Protection Agency, they stopped their scale at 500, and it only goes over 500 for extraordinary events, like the smoke blowing in from Canada. That number was at 189 the first time I checked, and at 202 the first time I checked in studio today. So it's gone.
2: 60.
1: It's
2: yesterday.
1: More than double, right? Yeah. All and right, it's come eight on, times worse than yesterday.
2: Let's get to 500 by the end of the show.
1: We'll be at 500 before 8 o'clock, man.
3: Yeah, I mean, depending on which index you're looking at, like airnow.gov puts us in Grand Rapids at 592.
2: We did it.
3: So, I mean, it's one way or another, whatever scale, it doesn't matter. It's bad.
1: It reeks of smoke.
3: It is, outside. Yeah.

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1: I'm Tommy Carroll. Coming up today on Weird News, I'll tell you about a family that was in a pet store when a man approached them and asked if their kids could pet his dog. Find out why he got arrested, and it's going to surprise you at 3:45. Do you want to see Theory of a Dead Man? Seven Dust to Return to Dust. All three will be at the GLC Live at 20 Monroe. I've got your chance to win tickets during the 4:20 freebie. After that first song at 5, Hot Wings talks about how he

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3: 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It's the Free Beer and Hot Wings Show. On the way to a high of 91, very, very smoky, like hazardous breathing conditions, being recommended that you avoid the outside as much as possible. Haven't seen any closings or anything like that, though. Then again, people don't announce work closings, and there's no schools.
5: So. Yeah. I imagine very little would be closed, but.
3: You would think, like, jobs that are primarily outdoors, though, there'd be some accommodation, yeah. I would hope. Man, I don't know. But I mean, hell, it is super smoky smelling in our hallway. And this this isn't a complaint. It's just a fact. It's an old building. And it's not the most heavily ventilated building, right?
5: Yeah,
3: but definitely. The smoke is thick smelling
5: out there.

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0: 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With Chevelle,
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0: Star Set, and Cami Kehoe. 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

0: Very smoky, as you know. This is no surprise to anyone at this point, unless you've just woken up and not looked outside. 91 the high. It's 69 and all sorts of air warnings from different organizations.
1: Yeah.
0: You know, that number we didn't know existed until 2 years ago when we got the Canadian wildfire smoke about the air quality index.
2: Mm-hmm.
0: Yesterday it was at 60. Right now in GR, like in our studio, the number is at 500 according to the app on the iPhone, but the government one is probably over 6 at this point.
1: Yeah, it really rolled in.

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2: With Chevelle.
3: So lay down.
2: Star Set. And Cami Kehoe. Thursday, September 17th, Chris Tomlin.

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0: down. 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
8: 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I've got your chance to win tickets during the 4:20 freebie. After that first song at 5, Hot Wings talks about how he is a damp boy. We'll have that for you on the happy hour. Then we'll leave you with a laugh from comedian Dave Stone as he talks about being a fat vegetarian. 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
9: 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All we're talking about today here in West Michigan is that the same thing everybody else is talking about.
10: Yeah, let's check out.
9: I know you are.
10: Check out the score. What's our air quality? According to my phone, we are officially at 500.
9: That is,
10: which is worse.
9: I'm not sure
10: yesterday.
9: It goes higher on this particular phone,
10: yeah,
9: or on that app.
10: Yeah,
9: Hot Wings was checking the government air one, and that had us over 580 a couple hours ago.
10: This is crazy.
9: Nonetheless, stay inside if you can.

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3: 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It's the Free Beer and Hot Wing Show. The smoky skies seem to be getting smokier as the morning goes on. I don't think there's much debate for that. The smoke blows towards the southeast. And you look at the like those weather maps when they show the wind bars and the wind direction. Yeah, it's bringing it right to us for a while.
4: Yeah, I was going to say, did they have an estimation about how long it's going to be like this? I'm not sure.
3: I thought it was supposed to start getting better this weekend, but I don't know that for a fact.
4: I mean, I'm sure it'll help a little bit if we get some rain. Maybe it'll knock some of it out of the sky, I guess. But
3: I
4: don't even know if that'll work.
3: But as it is, there's all sorts of air quality warnings. It's considered hazardous. Bordering on the line where they start to call it dangerous, which I'm not sure what the separation is between hazardous and dangerous. To me, those are nearly synonymous.
4: Yeah.
3: So bear that in mind. If you're going to be outside, stay inside if you can today.
4: Mm-hmm. Definitely. Or breathe deep if you hate yourself.
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3: My wife was telling me about some movies she and her siblings would watch when they were young. I go, I've never heard of any of these movies. I go, where were you guys getting?
6: She was like 28 when she was a kid.
3: Yeah.
4: You were on the wrong end of the kid movie spectrum.
3: But it turns out her family had subscribed to like movie of the month from the Mormon church.
4: Wow.
3: Mormon movies. Like, oh, God, the new caffeine kid moved to town, and now you got to try to stamp out their evil desires or whatever.
4: With great titles like Go to Hell with Aspirin.
3: Sheets. 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

0: 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That was the assignment for a bunch of joke writers on a British show. We'll get to that next. You're here, and so are we.
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3: I'm Tommy Carroll. Coming up today on Weird News, I'll tell you about a family that was in a pet store when a man approached them and asked if their kids could pet his dog. Find out why he got arrested, and it's going to surprise you at 3:45. Do you want to see Theory of a Dead Man? Seven Dust or Return to Dust? All three will be at the GLC Live at 20 Monroe. I've got your chance to win tickets during the 4:20 freebie. After that first song at 5, Hot Wings talks about how he

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1: 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It's the Free Beer and Hot Wings Show. Very smoky skies today, 91 the high. But the story is not the heat today. It's only 73. I mean, it's only 73. It's still very warm. Won't be as bad as the 97 we got to yesterday. But it's the smoke that is going nowhere.
3: Yeah.
1: Who knows? I mean,
4: the sun looks cool, though.
3: It does look pretty cool. Yeah. It looks like a warm glow spotlight in the sky, like on the Truman Show.
4: Yeah.
1: I would like to know the smoke forecast. I think this is it. Yeah. It's going to be like this for a minute. Yeah.
4: A lot forever.

0: hear it without the bleeps?
1: You're gonna my friend. Damn it. What the is going on?
2: Now you're gonna my brother.
3: Yeah.
0: Sign up to be a fancy idiot at freebeerandhotwings.com.
4: Later on this hour, the $1,000 Minute of Mayhem will get a contestant in about 14 minutes. That's coming up a little bit later on. There's a show in England. I don't remember what it's called. We'll be able to tell you in a second once it pops up. But got a host who I saw him as one of the contestants on that British show Taskmaster, which I love. And he is very dry and always looks angry, like an older Drew Carey. Like that kind of look.
5: Yeah, it looks a lot like him.
4: And he hosts the show, and the other people that are on it are given assignments, and they have a chance to write stuff. And so this assignment, and I'm assuming they had it in advance because they all have them written, is give me a line that you could say both in the bedroom and at a job interview.
6: In this round, teams, I'd like you to come up with phrases that might be suitable to use both in the bedroom and during a job interview. Okay, Tony, you could...
5: Is this show called I'm Sorry I Haven't a Clue?
4: Yes, okay. That's it. And it's a BBC radio show.
6: Okay, Tony, you can start.
7: Is there a performance-related bonus?
6: Richard.
8: Do you mind if I record this for training purposes?
5: It sounds so much better in their accent.
3: It does.
5: Everything does.
6: Rachel.
9: I'm sorry, I don't think you're going to fit in here.
4: That's a gem.
6: Marcus.
10: There is an opening here if you're willing to fill it.
7: I'd like to get you on my staff.
3: That's a good one. That one got him.
9: Thank you for the opportunity, Lord Sugar.
8: You're so fine.
10: If you don't concentrate, you're going to get the sack.
8: If you look at my references, you'll see I used to do this for a member of the royal family.
7: Would you mind if my finance director...

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3: Hey, it's Jana. Coming up on the Dum Dum of the Day around 11:15, a former Little League president is facing felony charges after blowing $65,000 meant for uniforms and equipment. You're not going to believe what this guy bought instead of baseballs. 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
4: 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It's the Free Beer and Hot Wings Show. Smoky skies, as you have noticed. The smell of the smoke penetrating most buildings at this point, I'm guessing.
5: Oh, definitely. Yeah, I would imagine. Like, this room itself isn't so bad because it's very soundproofed and thick doors and everything and sealed off. But you were right. When you got into the hallway, it's crazy how much it smells.

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1: Also appearing, Poppy. Bill Murray. 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Burn it down. 0936. And introducing Grand Rapids' very own Izzy Ray. 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
3: 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It's the Free Beer and Hot Wings Show. Smoky skies, you know that. 91 the high, it's 76 now. So not as warm. Without the direct sun, it'll be a little cooler. But I don't think anybody's going to be outside doing anything. I was planning on mowing the lawn today. I don't think that's a good idea.
4: No, I probably wouldn't do that. It does look like it's supposed to start thinning out tomorrow. And then, the weather pattern will
3: hopefully, but then we'll at least
4: into the weekend.
3: And there's like, what, 8 different fires burning right now?
4: There's quite a few. But yeah, so, the weather, luckily, the wind is supposed to shift.
3: We'll be at the mercy of the weather pattern.
4: Definitely. Oh, yeah.
3: For a while, which is a bummer.
4: Yeah.
3: Pistons are still struggling to get their restricted free agent, third-team All-Pro center, Jalen Duren, signed to a contract. They remain far apart. And silence, mostly, from both sides, other than each side saying they want to get the best deal done for both parties.
5: Sure.
3: Yeah, right.
5: Okay.

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4: What do we learn in just a moment? First, one more thing. As the World Cup winds down, the championship Sunday at 3 o'clock Eastern with Argentina and España, other nations have gone home. Most notably, maybe, Scotland. Scotland made a big impression there. A lot of different countries did. It was fun having so many people from other countries bringing their enthusiasm and excitement here. Like we said, it's a lot of people described it as a lot of people that came here from other places described it as like when you have cousins you really have fun with, but your parents can't get along.
5: Mm-hmm. Yeah. I like how Americans described it. Kelly talked about it one day as saying, you know, we should have people over more often.
4: Yeah. Right. True.
5: Yeah.
4: Well, maybe the most impactful was the tartan army and all the Scotch people coming to Boston. And as a ceremonial gesture, the Scots sent something back.
6: World Cup might be over in Boston, but the Scots have sent us something to remember them by. The Tartan Army traffic cone arrived straight from Glasgow, inscribed with the words, "No Boston, no party." The cone is decorated with
4: Sharpie. It's they're awesome. They're bringing the Stanley Cup. Yeah,
5: they really are. Ceremony.
4: The crown
6: jewels. And skylines marking our new special relationship.
7: The peaceful invasion of the Tartan Army has transformed our city, and we are not going to let you all go.
6: As we told you yesterday, the cone will tour around Boston, raising money for mental health groups here and in Scotland.
8: It wasn't on my list, but maybe Scotland might be a place to go to soon.
6: I'm thinking so.
9: Are you too good for that?
4: Uh-huh. This text came in. Minute of Mayhem contestant, my advice to you, tell your coworkers you were masturbating in your car. That's less embarrassing than

0: your output. That is
1: That's a shame.
0: Possible truth. What did we learn today? Tommy, what did you learn?
2: Yeah, it sounded like Free Beer Pop Steve's judgmental cherry.
0: Yay. Steve, what did you learn?
1: Nothing.
0: Okay. Kelly, what did you learn?
3: I learned the best way to rob a bank is with a fully loaded puss.
0: Maitland, I skipped you. I'm sorry.
3: You did.
0: Maitland, what did you learn?
3: I learned there are lances in the queen hole.
0: Glad we went back. Hotwings, what did you learn?
4: No, it was the same cat line.
0: Oh,
1: man.
2: Oh, man.
0: Cute.
2: Oh.
0: That is all for today. It is the Free Beer and Hotwings Show.
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0: 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It's the Free Beer and Hotwings Show. As you know, we'll get to a high of 91. Smoky skies. Smoky below the skies, too. Yeah. Smoky everywhere.
6: Smoky eyes, great. Smoky skies, bad.
0: Mm-hmm. Grand Rapids' oldest bar, or at least Grand Rapids area's self-proclaimed oldest bar, Nick Fink's in Comstock Park, is shutting down.
3: Oh, dang.
6: Well, they're going to sell, I think.
0: Oh, yeah, they're selling. Yeah, selling the bar and restaurant.
6: Yeah. Yeah, it's like the oldest. Is it continuously operating? Or was it closed for a while and then they revived
2: it? Yeah, continuously operating.
0: Yeah.
6: Dang, so, that's crazy.
3: I went there after the beer festival with my dad a few months back.
0: Yeah.
3: And it was my first and only time having gone there. The food was so good.
0: Yeah.
3: The food was so good.
6: It's a cool bar.
3: Yeah,
0: it's part of the Gilmore collection. They're going to spin it off, so to speak.
6: Oh, I didn't know that. I didn't realize that he had acquired that place.
0: The founder of the Gilmore collection, John Gilmore, has passed away at the age of 96 last year, and he was the primary owner and operator of Nick Fink's. So as part of the estate's long-term plan, they're going to sell it off. Listed for $1.2 million if you all want to chip in.
1: That's pretty reasonable.
6: It doesn't sound that bad.
1: It comes with the liquor license.
6: And an awesome history.
1: Yeah.
0: Yeah.
1: Yeah, it says that includes the operating restaurant and bar, liquor license, a residential house, and an outbuilding on almost an acre.
3: Wow.
0: Seems
1: that's
0: pretty good.
1: Not bad at all.
6: No, that's pretty cool. So somebody get it and then don't come in and go, we're going to reimagine.
1: No.
6: And then, you know, we're going to have an elevated experience.
1: No.
6: No, man, mm-hmm. That's supposed to look like it was built in the 1890s or 1870s or whenever it was built. And then it's supposed to look like that forever.
3: The burger industry is fine.
1: Yeah, it doesn't need to be turned on its ear.
3: No, nope, the hand-cut crinkle fries, they're leaving alone.
6: You don't
3: alone.
6: Have to do things a little bit different.
1: No, I swear to God, if there's an iPad that you have to order off of, they've done it all wrong.
0: Nick Fink's can't have that.
6: No.
3: And use actual plates. School.
1: And only accept cash.
0: Okay, now that's stupid.
6: Now you're getting ridiculous. Pay with a chicken.
1: Yeah. No, I want to be able to pay with a python like that pizza place in
0: like
1: Florida.
0: When the Grand River was filled with logs being sent down to the furniture factories.
6: Yeah.
0: You can pay with anything in your wagon.
1: Pay with a log.
6: Yeah. Spit in the spittoon, please.
0: Mm-hmm.
6: But yeah, that is a cool place, so I hope somebody cool buys it.
0: Yep. Not some butt.
6: Yeah.
1: Yeah. We don't want butts owning it.
6: No butts. Less butts.
0: It's live. Real go-getter. Lightning crashes. 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
6: Song's hilarious.

0: like free beer as a kid could be a Halloween costume. Like Smashing Rats country kid. It comes with a bat and a pair of overalls and some dirt to put on.
1: It's just called like Dirt Road Boy.
0: Yeah.
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97.9 GRT. Good morning. It's Triana. I will admit that yesterday when I was seeing pictures and videos from up north, you know, Petoskey area, Traverse City, I was like, whoa, that is really smoky. And then when I stepped out of my house this morning, I said, shoot dang, there it is. Yes, it has arrived and smelling straight up like campfire, right? So I'm sure you're aware, poor air quality due to the Canadian wildfires. Cancellations today. The city of Grand Rapids has canceled all programs, classes, and activities. Pools are closed today. I saw even Michigan's Adventure is closed due to poor air quality. So do the things that we know to do, right? Stay inside. Limit time outside, especially if you have respiratory issues. But yeah, we'll continue to keep you posted. And well, yeah, we'll still have fun. Yeah. Coming up during the Liquid Lunch between noon and one, I've got your next shot to score free tickets to Theory of a Dead Man and Seven Dust at GLC Live at 20 Monroe. 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It's Jimi Hendrix on 97.9 GRT.

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Earlier this week, he released a music video for this song, and much like it sounds, you know, it's angsty, it's grungy. 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

0: Hey, it's Chuck with Loudwire Nights, and on tonight's show, we're going to be hanging out with Dwayne Dennison. He is the founding guitarist of the Jesus Lizard, as well as the band Tomahawk, a band he started with Mike Patton from Faith No More back in...
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97.9 GRD. So yesterday, the Ottawa County Department of Public Health confirmed its first rabies positive bat of the year, but I didn't realize how many have been found in Michigan so far. In 2026, 22 confirmed animal cases, 21 bats, one was a skunk. There have been confirmed cases in Kent County, Newaygo County. What you need to do, how you can protect yourself, check it out on the GRD app. It's ACDC.

0: 97.9 GRT. So Billy Corgan of the Smashing Pumpkins has teamed up with a Chicago bar, the Aviary, for a limited edition Infinite Melons cocktail that's going to be served through August 15th to celebrate Smashing Pumpkins headlining Lollapalooza on the 31st. So the video, he's like in this fancy kitchen destroying it. There's just melons everywhere, just explosion. Chef comes in and is like, you stick to playing guitar, and just crafts this beautiful looking cocktail. Chopped up melons, but like frozen melon balls, like even some sort of like, I don't know, frozen melon sorbet. Can a girl get that recipe? Anyway, looks delish. 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

97.9 GRD coming up on the Dum Dum of the Day in three songs. A youth baseball league was left with only $25 in the bank because the president went on a massive personal spending spree. Let's just say the kids did not get their uniforms, but a few local dancers got some very nice tips. Full story's on the way. It's Stabbing Westward, a 97.9 GRD.

0: 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The former Little League president, well, he's now facing multiple felony charges.
1: Janice Dum Dum of the Day on the Rock Station 97.9 GRD. 2 days, 28 bands, 3 stages. 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And Papa Roach. 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

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I'm Jana. Doing my upheaval festival prep. So chugging water. You know what I'm talking about. Yes. Stay hydrated. We're looking at a hot weekend. I'm getting some questions on the app about weather, about air quality. 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Say-

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1: I'm Tommy Carroll, and I'm sure everyone by now has heard about the Electric Forest Festival, where someone had a baby in a porta potty, and then when they were cleaning it out, they found the baby. 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
2: Today's It's My List topic, where each of the three of us had to list three toxic traits that, even though they should go away, probably never will.
3: My last one is knee-jerk defensiveness. I can usually walk back from it, but it's still there. If I feel like I've been poked or attacked in any way, even small, I'm like, ugh!
2: And even if you know they might be right.
3: Yeah.
2: You can't overcome it in that
3: moment. I've gotten much better about like going, okay, you're right, I'm getting defensive. Okay. Because I feel it even if it's a little criticism. Like, I want to go, yeah, but. I mean, because somebody could say, your shoe is tied weird. And I go,
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1: The question we asked the audience, who had the saddest Thanksgiving meal?
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3: Oh, that's too bad.
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4: Mm-hmm, yeah.
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4: was.
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3: Yes. 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

0: new rock from Breaking Benjamin, Something Wicked. For Jessica in Muskegon, who sent me a message on the DRD app, do that too or call me. It's the Liquid Lunch, 616-6000-979. And in three songs, break out that app. You're going to use it to score free tickets to Theory of a Dead Man and Seven Dust at GLC Live at 20 Monroe, August 22nd. I have Matt on the line. Hey.
1: Hey, Jana, can I request a song?
0: You know it. What are you thinking?
1: Oh, Anything Heavy by Megadeth.
0: You got it, my friend. So where are you? What's going on?
1: I'm in Grand Rapids, about ready to head to work.
0: Gotcha. How you doing with a lovely campfire air we're experiencing?
1: It reminds me of camping.
0: Isn't it wild, though, how much it actually really smells like that?
1: Yeah, it's. My wife woke up this morning going, what's burning? I'm like, it's Canada.
0: Yeah. It's like, even at work, I'm like, wait, is somebody making barbecue? Oh, right. That's just seeping in from outside.
1: Yeah. But definitely smell it.
0: I know. Well, be safe out there, man. It's good to talk to you, okay? Have a good day at work.
1: Yep. Thank you. You too.
0: Bye.

0: 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Ooh, I guess I'm lucking out with it kind of smelling like barbecue around here, but like Bernie barbecue, not good. 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
2: Hey there, it's Tommy McNeil, and Nick Fink's bar here in Grand Rapids is officially for sale to the public. It has been

0: Republic. It has been running for 138 years, making it one of the oldest businesses here in this city. But because of that, we are also looking at 20 other businesses around West Michigan that have been running for over 100 years. 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
3: 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This person's an awful person. I will carry that with me.
4: Yes.
3: I will make sure that every time that person's around, that like I make sure everybody knows that I am better than them. And then by the end of it, when everybody's like, man, I can't believe that Stacy turned out to.
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Well, glad to hear that Geddy Liebrosch is doing better. He was sick for about 2 weeks with laryngitis and bronchitis. Rush had to pause their tour, but he has since returned to the stage saying, yep, he really is feeling so much better. 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

0: 97.9 GRT, new rock from Machine Gun Kelly with Fred Durst, Fix Your Face. I'm Jana, and I was just talking with Tommy Carroll. He had just got back from Belknap Park, so getting set up for Upheaval. And he did talk with Upheaval Festival organizers. They are working closely with City of Grand Rapids officials to keep an eye on the air quality, right, to monitor the smoke situation, which is supposed to dissipate by noon tomorrow. So doors open for VIP at 12:45 tomorrow. General admission doors open at 1 p.m. And anything else that you need to know, we'll continue to keep you updated here and on the GRT app. And also, there are passes for reentry. You know, if you're hot, if you want to take a break somewhere, go in some air conditioning, you can get your reentry passes. You can get them online right now or also at the gate at Upheaval Festival. Yes, it is almost time tomorrow. We're going to see 0936 Landmark Story of the Year, Poppy Gojira on Saturday. Bill Murray, Ginger, Papa Roach, so many more. 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
2: Today's It's My List topic, where each of the three of us had to list three toxic traits that, even though they should go away, probably never will.
3: My last one is knee-jerk defensiveness. I can usually walk back from it, but it's still there. If I feel like I've been poked or attacked in any way, even small, I'm like, ugh!
2: And even if you know they might be right.
3: Yeah.
2: You can't overcome it in that
3: So
2: moment.
3: I've gotten much better about like going, okay, you're right, I'm getting defensive. Okay. Because I feel it even if it's a little criticism. Like I want to go, yeah, but. I mean, somebody could say, your shoe is tied weird. And I go, ugh!
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And Zach Wilde doing double duty because his Black Sabbath tribute. Zach Sabbath is playing as well, along with Dark Chapel. 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
1: Hey, it's Jana with a new Grand Rapids hotspot alert. 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

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Foo Fighters' Dave Grohl recently named the perfect album. Oh, he went on about it, saying, "I love it for so many reasons. One, it was produced by the almighty Steve Albini. It was maybe the first album to become popular and showcase his incredible engineering technique." He went on to rave about the lyrics, that he's probably listened to it more than 10,000 times, and he still loves it. The band behind that album, they agree with them. They were asked about it recently, and they were like, "Oh, Dave Grohl says it's perfect." You know, we have to say he's spot on with that one. What album it is from what band? Check it out on the GRD app. It's Tom Petty running down a dream on 97.9 GRD.

to sleep. I'm counting sheep but running out. 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

0: 97.9 GRD, new rock from Shinedown, Young Again. I'm Jana, and heck yes, almost upheaval time. Starting tomorrow, 2 days of rock taking over Belknap Park. We are rocking with Story of the Year, Gojira, Bill Murray, Poppy, Papa Roach. Now, I have had a few questions about weather, about air quality, so know that Tommy Carroll was out at Belknap Park earlier talking with Upheaval Festival organizers. They're working closely with the city of Grand Rapids to monitor the air quality. And good news is that it is expected to clear up by noon tomorrow. So at this point, we are ready to rock. Doors open at 1 p.m. tomorrow. Early VIP entry is at 12:45. Don't have your tickets yet? Get them. Come party with GRD this weekend at Upheaval. Ticket link is on the GRD app. Also, if you did want to leave and come back during the day, head somewhere, cool off, do whatever, make sure you grab a re-entry pass. You can get them on the ticket page right now or grab one at the gate tomorrow. And we'll keep you updated right here if anything changes and on the GRD app.
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1: So as I'm reading last night, something fell into my eye, and I took off my glasses, and I started rubbing my eye, and I hear, "Ugh, gross, I'm closing my eyes." 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

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Yep, Nickelback are back with their first new music since 2022. The band's 11th album, Everything Under the Sun. 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

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I'm Gianna, and I will see you tomorrow at Upheaval Festival, right? 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Festival organizers are working with city officials, making sure, you know, that we're all good to go. 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He's got your next shot to win free tickets to Theory of a Dead Man and Seven Dust at GLC Live at 20 Monroe. 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
1: I'm Tommy Carroll, and I'm sure everyone by now has heard about the Electric Forest Festival, where someone had a baby in a porta potty, and then when they were cleaning it out, they found the baby. 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
2: Today's It's My List topic, where each of the three of us had to list three toxic traits that, even though they should go away, probably never will.
3: If I'm convinced that somebody in the group has a bad vibe and I'm like, and everybody else likes them, and I'm like, no, I'm right. This person's an awful person. I will carry that with me.
4: Yes.
3: I will make sure that every time that person's around, that like I make sure everybody knows that I am better than them. And then by the end of it, when everybody's like, man, I can't believe that Stacy turned out to.
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0: 97.9 GRD, I am Tommy Carroll. Definitely a smoky drive into work today due to the Canadian wildfires that are going on. But I guess the ash that's falling down, in Canada and stuff like that, that can actually cause rain or thunderstorms or even a tornado. You can learn about that now on the GRD app. And speaking of the smoke, there's been a lot of concerns about the upheaval festival. Everything is going to be fine. The smoke should be clearing overnight into the morning. And at the latest by noon, gates open at 12:45 tomorrow. The show begins at 1 o'clock. I was down at the Belknap Park today doing some things, getting the golf carts ready for our weekend and stuff. Looks like it's going to be a fun time. The sound system is kicking. And we're getting ready for 2 days of rock and roll at Belknap Park. There's still tickets available for the Upheaval Festival. You can find links now on the GRD app.
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2: Today's It's My List topic, where each of the three of us had to list three toxic traits that, even though they should go away, probably never will.
3: My last one is knee-jerk defensiveness. I can usually walk back from it, but it's still there. If I feel like I've been poked or attacked in any way, even small, I'm like, ugh!
2: And even if you know they might be right.
3: Yeah.
2: You can't overcome it in that
3: moment. I've gotten much better about like going, okay, you're right, I'm getting defensive. Okay. Because I feel it even if it's a little criticism. Like I want to go, yeah, but. I mean, because somebody could say, your shoe is tied weird. And I go,
2: yeah. Well,
4: recently, our company softball team lost the big game by one run. Then Dale tried to console us with

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5: She said, "Do you mind if I go back with my old boyfriend?"
4: Were you and done, or was
5: mad.
4: It like...
5: He got mad. No, we were not done.
4: It was like between in and out?
6: Wow.
5: Yeah, yeah.
4: Oh, my God. What did you say?
5: I just stopped and got up, and she got mad because I wouldn't finish.
4: That's very...
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8: Yeah, I mean, you can't say, like, while you're, like, pulling your car in and out of the garage.
4: Right.
8: Like, I mean, if she says, can another man park in here? Yeah, yeah. I'm going to back out and keep going, too.
4: Yeah, right.
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5: She said, "Do you mind if I go back with my old boyfriend?"
4: Were you and done, or was
5: mad.
4: It like...
5: He got mad. No, we were not done.
4: It was like between in and out?
6: Wow.
5: Yeah, yeah.
4: Oh, my God. What did you say?
5: I just stopped and got up, and she got mad because I wouldn't finish.
4: That's very...
7: She got mad.
8: Yeah, I mean, you can't say, like, while you're, like, pulling your car in and out of the garage.
4: Right.
8: Like, I mean, if she says, can another man park in here? Yeah, yeah. I'm going to back out and keep going, too.
4: Yeah, right.
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3: It's
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I wish we were getting some new rock from Alice in Chains. Man, I love that band. I put all my Alice in Chains CDs in my truck. That's been my jams for the summer when we're going to and from the fishing holes. But anyway, I am Tommy. It's 97.9 GRD, but there have been plenty of other bands dropping some new music and a couple tracks here. I've got some new stuff from A Perfect Circle. Right now, the latest from 3 Days Grace is Don't Want to Go Home Tonight, and it's on the rock.

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dog. 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I mean, I get it, you're in a pet store, but it's just weird this old guy's asking your kids to pet his dog. 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I'll have that for you next on Weird News. Right now, it's STP.

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I am Tommy Carroll. And tell me if this wouldn't freak you out or not. 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

0: 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I am Tommy Carroll with today's weird news. We've got a 75-year-old man. He approached a family inside a pet store. Now, that sounds innocent enough. Then he asked their kids if they wanted to pet his dog, but the children ignored him, probably because the parents said, watch out for strangers or stranger danger. But anyway, investigators say he told them, pet me. Then he sprayed them all with pepper spray. Six people, including the children, were affected by the spray. The man fled the scene, but workers at the store knew and identified him to police. The man was arrested and charged with battery, child abuse, and is being held without bond. The man has denied some of the allegations and told police the victims were lying. I'm sure they were lying as they were trying to get the pepper spray out of their eyes. Hopefully the police returned the favor when they cuffed him and stuffed him.
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1: Hey, it's Jana with a new Grand Rapids hotspot alert. So you might have heard there's a new food truck court that's been open for a few months on Wealthy Street in Grand Rapids. 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

Tommy, and I've been working a lot of hours this week, so you know what? I'm going to play a song for me. I'm a dad, and I have dad vibes. I love this song from Limp Bizkit. It's pretty short, but I had to fill a little bit of time here, and I thought, why not play one for me? So here you go. Hope you like it as much as I do.

I've got one from Ozzy, then I'll play something from one of those 28 bands that'll be performing at the People Festival this Friday and Saturday. Tickets still available. You know, we got links for you on the GRD app. Then I'll follow that up with a 420 freebie, giving you a chance to win some tickets to see a couple bands that previously played the Upheaval Festival. I'm talking about Theory of a Dead Man and Sevenus. Right now, it's Shot in the Dark, 97.9 GRD.

Gone Gone from Autumn Kings, 97.9 GRD. They are one of the 28 bands at Upheaval this weekend at Belknap Park. I am Tommy Carroll. It is 97.9 GRD, and I'm looking out the window, and it reminds me of being in L.A. when the smog is running pretty rampant during the summertime. Anyway, man, that smoke from Canada has really got things blurred up out there, but should be clearing overnight and into the morning, so we should be all set for a nice clear day. Hey, there's something else going on at Upheaval.

0: Ivo Brewing to Theory of a Dead Man and Seven Dust. I'll take caller 9 at 6,079. Just tell me the name of the city that I thought Grand Rapids looked like today because of the smoke fog, and I will give you the tickets. Good luck.
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2: Today's It's My List topic, where each of the three of us had to list three toxic traits that, even though they should go away, probably never will.
3: If I'm convinced that somebody in the group has a bad vibe and I'm like, and everybody else likes them, and I'm like, no, I'm right. 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
6: 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I saw a smudge. Did it happen again? 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And she goes, nope, it's chocolate. 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

0: is Archival Brewing's 420 Freebie. I am Tommy. Who's this?
1: My name's Brandon.
0: How are you today?
1: Oh, I couldn't be any better. How about you?
0: Doing pretty good. You working inside today or outside?
1: A little bit of both.
0: And a little foggy out today, huh?
1: Oh, yeah. You can hardly see.
0: I was just comparing Grand Rapids and this smoke to a city full of fog. What was the name of that city?

0: The one they had today was simple. It's your rap name. It's Lil. And then the reason you went to a hospital the last time. So I'm Lil Colonoscopy.
1: Oh, sweet. Lil Fart Attack.
2: I'm Lil Cyst.
1: Oh, yeah. Lil Cyst. What about you, Howings?
3: Yeah, I think mine would also be Lil Colonoscopy.
4: 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I'm Lil Shingles.
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There is a Michigan woman who won $1 million in the Powerball and managed to keep it a secret for an entire year. I wonder if that was the year that she filed for divorce. I don't know, but you can learn about it now. We got it for you on the GRD app. Gosh, I'd love to win $1 million. I'd like to win $50, I can tell you that. Here's Shinedown right now with Second Chance.

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1: Hey there, it's Tommy McNeil, and Nick Fink's bar here in Grand Rapids is officially for sale to the public. It has been

0: the public. It has been running for 138 years, making it one of the oldest businesses here in this city. But because of that, we are also looking at 20 other businesses around West Michigan that have been running for over 100 years. You can get all those details over on the GRD app.
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That was Five Finger Death Punch and Eye of the Storm. 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Plus, we're doing a Five Finger pre-party at the Stash. Eva Under Fire is going to come over and do an acoustic set before the big show at the Acrisure. That's all going to be happening on August 15th. So a lot of cool stuff going on with Five Finger Death Punch. You can see it all now on the GRD app.

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6: I think companies should be forced into bankruptcy or a takeover when they have a good product and then they change it for seemingly no good reason, making it a different product that you no longer want.
7: Such as?
6: My deodorant.
7: Oh.
8: They change the formula up on you?
6: Yes.
8: Now you're sweating through it?
6: Oh, well, it's not a sweat issue. They added moisturizer.
8: Oh, so
6: now
8: like
6: it's wetter.
8: Damn.
6: And it stays. And so normally, like, I don't know how you guys do it. Maybe you put your shirt on and then do it underneath.
9: No, that is for weirdos.
6: Okay.
9: Who does that?
6: Good.
8: I do that.
6: I don't do that. I think more women do that. But
8: I don't like to get deodorant on my shirt.
9: Why? Do you pull your pants up before you wipe?
8: No, I don't like to get deodorant on my shirt.
9: Just seems counterintuitive. Do it when your armpits are wide open.
8: One is poop and the other's deodorant.
9: I know, but either way, you're doing it after your clothes
6: are
9: on.
6: Big difference. Yeah, big difference.
9: I think it's a great metaphor. And you guys were all wrong.
6: But the deodorant that I normally would use was a little drier. So you'd put it on and then I'd throw my shirt on and you might get a little on your shirt, but you could just dust it right off.
8: Yeah.
6: No big deal. Well, they changed it. So now when you put your shirt on, it leaves like stains, like actual stains that don't dry. And you go, why did you do this?
8: Yeah, my dampness smells like the forest of a man.
6: Like it wasn't good enough that you said 48 hours of protection, which no one really needs. But now it's 72 with moisturizer. It's different. It's a different deodorant now.
9: People are tired of putting deodorant on every day. They want to do it 2.5 times a week.
6: I know it's been 40 years, but this is like no different than when the a-holes decided, let's change Coke. Everyone loves Coke. Let's make it different. That was dumb. This is dumb. If you want

0: a different deodorant. Just make a new one.
1: Yeah, that's true. Yeah. They should just introduce a new, you know, damper line.
0: Yes, like, hey, would you like your pits to feel wet?
1: Yeah.
0: No, I wouldn't. But maybe some a-hole wants their pits to be wet. I want mine to be dry. That's the whole point.
1: Do you like humidity? Let's put it in your armpits.
0: Yeah,
1: I don't like the jelly kind of feeling. No, I just wet feeling from deodorant.
0: No, I just toweled off. I literally just got that spot dry. I don't want it to be wet again.
1: The driest deodorant is definitely the one that comes out of the spray cans, but that gives me the ick. Anytime I see somebody using spray deodorant, I don't know why, but I'm immediately
2: see that anymore.
1: I don't trust that person.
0: No, it's 1970s. So
1: gross. Everybody was using it when I was in middle school, and everybody had the driest pits and just all over the place after gym. It was.
0: Yeah, I don't like any aerosol.
1: Me neither.
0: Yeah, it just bugged me, but.
2: You're against aerosol in general? Like hairspray?
1: Yeah. I don't care for that either. Really? I'd rather have the little squirts.
2: Yeah, I kind of get it because the hairspray goes everywhere.
0: Yeah, then it doesn't get all over the room.
1: Yeah.
0: You know, that fine mist.
2: I'm sorry about your
0: deodorant
2: journey that you're on.
0: Yeah, it's awful. It sucks. It sucks when you like a product. Yeah, when you like a product and they change it, it sucks. I'm sure that's happened to you.
2: Yeah.
0: It's happened to everybody.
2: I know it. It's terrible. I can barely survive.
0: It is terrible.
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Breaking Benjamin was Something Wicked, 97.9 GRD. This has been a pretty solid summer so far of concerts. We had Godsmack at the Acrisure, Shinedown up at the Casino, got the Upheaval Festival this weekend. Then we've got Five Finger Death Punch coming up. We've got Breaking Benjamin coming up. That's right. They're going to be kind of wrapping the summer up for us. Them, Chevelle, and Starset at the Allegan County Fair. Looking forward to that show. My boys love Breaking Benjamin, and they're going to be so excited to see that show. And we've got this show coming up as well in August. Talking about Motley Crue. It's Girls, Girls, Girls on the Rock Station. Woo!

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Fuel 97.9 GRD. We've got that parasite that's spreading pretty fast, giving people explosive diarrhea. I wonder where that state or country that lettuce was coming from, but it's been so bad that Michigan Taco Bell locations have been changing up the menu due to the outbreak. And Taco Bell, you know, I love it, but it definitely cleans you out, you know, and I'd hate to excel that process with some tainted lettuce, but you can learn what Taco Bell is doing to help you not get explosive diarrhea. Here's the Red Hot Chili Peppers. 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

0: Steve, my family and I flew to Texas, then drove to South Padre Island. On the way, my 1.5-year-old puked in my wife's eyes as I was as I was driving 70 miles an hour down the freeway while she yelled at me, "Do something, Josh!"
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2: Today's It's My List topic, where each of the three of us had to list three toxic traits that, even though they should go away, probably never will.
3: My last one is knee-jerk defensiveness. I can usually walk back from it, but it's still there. If I feel like I've been poked or attacked in any way, even small, I'm like, ugh!
2: And even if you know they might be right.
3: Yeah.
2: You can't overcome it in that
3: moment. I've gotten much better about like going, okay, you're right, I'm getting defensive. Okay. Because I feel it even if it's a little criticism. Like I want to go, yeah, but. I mean, somebody could say, your shoe is tied weird. And I go, ugh.
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1: So as I'm reading last night, something fell into my eye, and I took off my glasses, and I started rubbing my eye, and I hear, "Ugh, gross, I'm closing my eyes." 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I started laughing. And he said, "Oh, it's gross." 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And he goes, "No, I don't like your face without your glasses."
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Metallica has been a headliner, geez, for probably ever, maybe since they were opening for Ozzy on the Ultimate Sin Tour. I think that was the last time they had to open for anybody. They pretty much headline everything, all the festivals. But Papa Roach finally get to close out a festival. They'll be wrapping things up on Saturday night at the Upheaval Festival. And they have so many great songs now. They're kind of getting like Shinedown where they can't play them all in one night. But maybe they'll play this one. It's Wake Up Calling on the Rock Station.

Nita Strauss with Dead Inside, 97.9 GRD, getting the vocal assist from David Draymond of Disturbed. And David seems pretty pumped about the new album. I think we're going to get some more tracks finally coming up in 2027, which means they will be back on the road again. And that is good news. Now, we've got something going on August 6th. We are trying to help out kids in West Michigan who don't have enough food at home to eat during the week and on the weekends. 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
2: Today's It's My List topic, where each of the three of us had to list three toxic traits that, even though they should go away, probably never will.
3: If I'm convinced that somebody in the group has a bad vibe and I'm like, and everybody else likes them, and I'm like, no, I'm right. 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

Black Label Society might be knocking on number one's door. They're in the top five right now. This has been the first time Black Label Society has been up that high on the charts, and maybe most of the career, because I think when they did Stillborn, that was one that got up there pretty far. But it's called Name in Blood, and I'm very excited about this album. I've been listening to it online, and I think I'm going to have to buy a copy because it is that good. And some of the guitar work on this is some of the best Zakk Wylde has done in a long time, and he shows it on this one. It's Name in Blood from Black Label Society, 97.9 GRD.

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0: Bird of Prey from Izzy Ray, 97.9 GRD, who will be taking the stage tomorrow at the Upheaval Festival. Now, Izzy Ray is based here in Grand Rapids, Michigan, and this has been one of the strongest artists I've heard in a long time. This is going back to Pop Evil, Sleeping with Sirens, Waylon and all of them. This could be the next artist out of town, so if you want to see Izzy get to the next level, get some tickets for the Upheaval Festival. Get down there in front of that stage and show your love, because it won't be long that she will be doing bigger and better things, let me tell you. And I've seen the band twice now, and it's just amazing. And the songwriting, Izzy's vocals are incredible, and there's a lot more to that album. I highly recommend the album. The whole thing is that good. One of the most versatile vocalists I've heard in a long time. So support Izzy Ray before she gets too big. And he goes, how'd I miss that one? Don't miss out tomorrow with Izzy Ray at the Upheaval Festival.
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2: 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Well, joining it soon, a brewery. 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
3: 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He is the founding guitarist of the Jesus Lizard, as well as the band Tomahawk, a band he started with Mike Patton from Faith No More back

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ERD, I am Tommy Carroll. I'll have another chance for you to get some of those Theory of a Dead Man and Seven Dust tickets tomorrow during the 420 freebie. Other than that, stick around for Loudwire Nights. Chuck is going to have a conversation tonight with a gentleman by the name of Dwayne Dennison. He is the founding member of the Jesus Lizard and Tomahawk, and they'll be talking about Tomahawk's tour with the Melvins, their first tour in 13 years, so it should be a pretty cool conversation. Other than that, I'm going to slide over to Belknap Park. Got to do a few things to get prepared for the Upheaval Festival for tomorrow and Saturday. Tickets still available, and it's going to be a hot one. There's no doubt about that. So they've got some re-entry passes if you want to buy some of those at the front gate or do them online. That way, if it gets too hot and you go, man, I need my air conditioner or I need to go.

0: White Snake, It's Loud Wire Nights. Before that, 3 Days Grace with Don't Want to Go Home Tonight. You'll find that on their album Alienation that came out last year. Coming up before the end of this hour, we will hear that brand new one from Nickelback. But right now, I'm going to take a quick break. When I get back, I've got the latest from the Autumn Kings. 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
1: why do you have that? 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
1: why is it here?
0: 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So okay. I brought them here thinking, well,
2: thaw them out.
0: You know, it was after the show yesterday, and I thought, well, I'm here for about 20 minutes. 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Okay. 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So I can use it on my lips and my knuckles.
1: Wow.
0: What I've been doing.
1: Four lips, ten knuckles. Here we go.
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0: Maybe it says head and toe.
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1: Did you bring in the Rain-X and the glass cleaner?
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1: There's a Rain-X and glass cleaner sitting on our little table to the left.
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1: why do you have that? Gonna get you the windshield of your bike all spit shined?
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2: 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So okay. 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
3: thaw them out.
2: You know, it was after the show yesterday, and I thought, well, I'm here for about 20 minutes. That should do it. Okay. I also got some balm right there, head-to-toe balm, so I can use it on my lips and my knuckles.
1: Wow.
2: What I've been doing.
1: Four lips, 10 knuckles. Here we go.
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1: 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Show them you love them. Keep them safe. Visit nhtsa.gov/the right seat. 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
3: How are you, your parents' favorite? Steve?
4: Well, actually, I don't know anymore.
3: You think you've fallen out of favor, or you think you were just wrong the whole time?
4: No, I don't think I was wrong. I was the easiest. I was the most independent and didn't, you know. Mm-hmm. My older sister was a typical teenage girl, you know, like back and forth emotions and things like that.
3: Mostly back or mostly forth?
4: I was the, just back and forth. I was the comedy relief. I would make fun of her behind.
3: Wow, what a dry house.
4: I would make fun of her behind her back for my parents.
3: Like a desert.
4: It was.
5: That was awkward. Here's a story of a tree.
4: Hey. Well, it's true. My parents are easy to make laugh.
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